You got a big belly. Go home. Go back to your people. Bush lady, you go home now. You hear?

western part of Asia, there is a rich and beautiful region, which in olden times was called Phrygia. The people of that country were related to the Greeks, and they were well-to-do and happy. Those who lived in the mountains had mines of gold and quarries of fine marble. Those who dwelt in the valleys had fruitful vineyards and olive orchards. Those whose homes were among the hills kept

lives of their neighbors in the valleys. The vine growers killed the sheep of the dwellers in the hills. The shepherds stole the gold which the mountaineers had dug from their mines. And then a miserable war began. And the land that had been so prosperous and happy was filled with distress and sorrow. There were still many wise and good men in the country, and these were much grieved at the sad state of affairs. "It would be better," said they, "if we had a king, as other people have. He would punish the doers of wrong and would make laws."

0: I'm feeling a little lucky tonight. I'm feeling very accurate.
1: Shake hands with folks in blue. Then count your fingers.
2: Now, in this world, there are only two kinds of dudes. Hustlers and suckers. God bless their greedy little hearts. Because without them, where would us hustlers be?
1: Trick Baby. Iceberg Slim's best-selling gut story of the world of the con, the hustlers, the high rollers, and the hatchet men who made it up.
3: I hear for Scotty was sold some hot rocks. Turned out there was only glass. He dropped right on the spot. Had a heart attack.
4: What do you want?
3: $5,000. You're both dead.
1: Trick Baby. Iceberg Slim wrote it the way he lived it. It's his world. Sometimes brutal, but always real. Where some get by with bullets, and some make it with their brains. And the con never ends as long as there's a sucker. Trick Baby. From Universal, rated R. Under 17, not admitted without parents. See it.
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heaven and earth will disappear, but my words remain forever. But no one knows the date and hour when the end will be, not even the angels, no, nor even God's Son. Only the Father knows. The world will be at ease, banquets and parties and weddings, just as it was in Noah's time before the sudden coming of the flood. People wouldn't believe what was going to happen until the flood actually arrived and took them all away. So shall my coming be. Two men will be working together in the fields, and one will be taken, the other left. Two women will be going about their household tasks. One will be taken, the other left. So be prepared, for you don't

0: Je suis vieux et je m'ennuie. 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
1: I think I had some problems with video games about love because I was like having to choose what game I want to have, and I put too many affection into it, you know. This is a problem I have with objects sometimes, is to decide if I choose this object, it's like a bit of myself.

says cher, très cher. It's like, yeah, it's expensive, but in the other way, it's like so precious to me. Like, and you don't know, so if it's just expensive or if it's precious in the way that she really loves it.

0: Ah,
1: Ah,

0: I wish I could say tonight that a lasting peace is in sight.
1: Today,
0: of this conjunction, strongest of an immense military establishment and a large armed system,
1: the most influential
0: is new and most productive nation in the world.
1: In the American experience,
0: our toil, resources, and livelihood are all involved.
1: We yet realize that America's leadership and prestige depend not merely upon our unmatched military strength.
0: The total influence, material progress, economic riches, political and military strength, even spiritual,
1: on how we use our power
0: is felt in every city, every state house,
1: in meeting them,
0: every office of the federal government.
1: Whether foreign or domestic,
0: we recognize the imperative need for this development,
1: great or small,
0: yet we must not fail to comprehend.
1: There is a recurring temptation.
0: It's great.

0: Christ!
1: Not merely upon our unmatched material progress could become the miraculous solution to all current riches and military strength, resources, livelihood are all involved.
0: These and many others must come.
1: So is the very structure of our society.
0: So is the very system we work in.
1: The councils of
0: to the road we wish to.

agony stretches. We must guard again. Let it be even spirit. We must guard again. Hold in. And then we'll finish. We must guard again. We must guard again. I wish I could say the total influence of Alaska's peace is a we must guard against the acquisition of unwarranted influence, whether sought or unsought, by the military-industrial complex. The potential for the disastrous rise of misplaced power exists and will persist. We must never let the weight of this combination endanger our liberties or democratic processes.

0: right about this being a bad idea.
1: Thanks for saying it, sir.
0: This being a bad idea.
1: Thanks for saying it, sir.

0: what shameful things happened to the women in Dr. Tarr's torture dungeon. This new Edgar Allan Poe film is filled with terror, suspense, and horror. The biggest and best of the Edgar Allan Poe films, Dr. Tarr's torture dungeon, will etch itself into your mind with shock after naked shock. Dr. Tarr's torture dungeon.
1: So that was like Sensimilia, right?
2: Sensimilia? This grass made Thai steak taste like oregano. Lay you out flat, man.
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John Roebling, the designer of the Brooklyn Bridge, got his foot crushed between the dock pilings and a ferry boat just days after finishing the plans, and died from gangrene in less than 3 weeks. He didn't have to die, but the only treatment he would accept was hydrotherapy, and that proved useless. And it was striking that a man who'd spent his life building bridges over bodies of water so that people wouldn't get wet should believe that the only true medicine consisted in immersing oneself in water. After John Roebling's death, his son Washington took over as chief engineer, and that was another curious story. Washington Roebling was just 31 at the time, with no building experience except for the wooden bridges he designed during the Civil War. But he proved to be even more brilliant than his father. Not long after construction began on the Brooklyn Bridge, however, he was trapped for several hours during a fire in one of the underwater caissons and came out of it with a severe case of the bends, an excruciating disease in which nitrogen bubbles gather in the bloodstream. Nearly killed by the attack, he was thereafter an invalid, unable to leave the top floor room where he and his wife set up house in Brooklyn Heights. There, Washington Roebling sat every day for many years, watching the progress of the bridge through a telescope, sending his wife down every morning with his instructions, drawing elaborate colour pictures for the foreign workers who spoke no English so they would understand what to do next. And the remarkable thing was that the whole bridge was literally in his head. Every piece had been memorised, down to the tiniest bits of steel and stone. And though Washington Roebling never set foot on the bridge, it was totally present inside him, as though by the end of all those years, it had somehow grown into his body.

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That's right. I'm the connection. And you'll be hearing from me very soon. I'm going to plug you into Patchcord Productions. So throw away your kazoo and your harmonica. You're about to enter the 70s. Thanks to an electronic mushroom called the Moog synthesizer and a very talented man by the name of Mort Garson.

0: Nice winter wonderland motif. Are the dicks small because it's cold or what?
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Thank you.

is never far away. 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Lone killers haunt the highways. And dark forces move through the shadows. In this low-life realm of freaks and psychos, only the tough or the streetwise survive.

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We hide little truths in minute crevices, covering them with larger lies, cemented down with hollow words, whipping them back when they dare to escape.

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Before the wine evaporates, before the fruit withers, all the time, hoping the other lover refills the urn.

0: a physician knows what faith can do in the total health care of a patient, often in dark moments. 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
1: Nothing is more confused than to be ordered into a war, to die, or to be maimed for life, without the faintest idea of what's going on.
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People die. This is the fact the world desperately hides from us from birth. Long after you find out the truth about sex and Santa Claus, this other myth endures. This one about how you'll always get rescued at the last second. And if not, your death will at least mean something. And there'll be somebody there to hold your hand and cry over you. All of society is built to prop up that lie. The whole world a big, noisy puppet show meant to distract us from the fact that at the end, you'll die. And you'll probably be alone.

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Once upon a time, the sun, the moon, and the wind went to dine with their uncle and aunt, the thunder and the lightning. They said goodbye to their mother, the evening star, crossed the great dark arching sky, and came to the deep cave where lived thunder and lightning. Here a wonderful feast was spread, and all sat down to enjoy it. Now the sun and the wind were very greedy. They bent their heads low over their plates, and they ate and ate of every dish that was passed to them. They thought of nothing but themselves and the good food before them. But the moon remembered her mother at home. Of every delicious dish, she saved a portion for the star. At last, the evening was over, and they returned to their home. Well, my children, what have you brought to me? Asked their mother, the star. I have brought you nothing, said the sun. I was having a jolly evening with my friends, and of course I couldn't fetch a dinner to you. Neither have I brought you anything, mother, said the wind. How it would have looked to be taking double portions of every dish.

Oh,

0: heard out that there's a battle brewing between Run DMC and Special K and Kumo D. So I think I'm just gonna back out. Whoa.
1: 1-2, 1-2. On the mic at this time, the coolest of the cool, they call me Mo D. In the place to be, Jam Master J. One for the treble, two for the bass. Come on, Jam Master, let's rock the place. Ooh. I'm a dominator in my field. And when it comes to rap, other rappers chill. Cause when it comes to rap, I'm the epitome. The rapper's title and my title is Kumo D.
2: They call me Illafant Illa. There's no one chiller. It's not Michael Jackson and this is not Miller. One death rapper, Cole Noack and Hang. I'm up from Run DMC like Koopa Cool is a gang.
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4: Tonight, before you go to bed, make an inspection tour of your icebox. How's that Pabst Blue Ribbon supply holding out? 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Tomorrow morning when your dealer says, "What did you have?" Say, Pabst Blue Ribbon. What else?
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0: This is the dead land. This is cactus land. Here the stone images are raised. Here they receive the supplication of a dead man's hand under the twinkle of a fading star. Is it like this in death's other kingdom, waking alone at the hour when we are trembling with tenderness, lips that would kiss, form prayers to broken stone?
1: Recruits in Uncle Sam's new army today are being taught not only to follow orders, but to understand the reasons why they are given. And if you like to know the reasons for things yourself, here's one you surely ought to have, particularly if you're 35, 40 or over. The reason so many folks your age needlessly put up with common sluggishness is that they really require a different kind of laxative help. And that's why so many are changing today to that remarkable all-vegetable preparation called Seratan, which provides the special kind of aid people over 35 are so very apt to need. Yes, and that's why you ought to try Seratan yourself. Just see if you don't find it wonderfully effective, yet exceptionally mild and gentle. Completely different from anything you've ever tried before. And remember this important fact. Seratan is not a pill, not salt, not an oil or liquid, but a pleasant blend of purely vegetable ingredients which you take plain or with your food. You'll say there's nothing like it. So tonight or tomorrow, ask your druggist for Seratan. S-E-R-U-T-A-N. When you read that name backwards, it spells nature.
2: 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Do they have to be brutal dildos? You're listening to T-Spigot Radio.

0: leaves of grass. 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That should I, after death, invisibly return, or long, long hence in other spheres, there to some group of mates the chance resuming, tallying earth's soil, trees, winds, tumultuous waves. Ever with pleased smile I may keep on, ever and ever yet the verses owning, as first I hear and now, signing for soul and body, set to them my name, Walt Whitman.
1: Please do what we ask, Mrs. Lambert. 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
2: Gladly, but I don't know what you want. 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

0: really listen to me. 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
1: Okay. 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And he is something that is... He can't even understand himself. No one can understand it. It's just something that has overtaken him. It's not even him. It's something that is on him. There's no him in there.
2: I know that you and Frank were planning to disconnect me, and I'm afraid that's something I

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1: Cocksucker!
0: San Francisco cocksucker. I have got to meet him.
1: Swedgen, San Francisco cocksucker, meet!
0: San Francisco cocksucker and Swedgen. Gotta meet. I've got to meet him, Wu. I gotta see how much juice he's got.
1: Juice?
0: Yeah, I've got to see how much juice San Francisco cocksucker's got.
1: Chuguaya! Chuguaya! Jew! Jew!
0: No, Wu. No juice.
1: Jew!
0: No, juice. Forget juice. Forget juice.
1: No Jew!
0: Forget juice.
1: No Swedgen. No San Francisco cocksucker. No Jew! Swedgen! Wu! Hang day!
0: Wu and Swedgen. Hang day.
2: To the federal judge. 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
0: 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But why 6 seconds?

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They're going for Danny and you're going to still get this.

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He asked the driver to stop. He had spotted at a gas station. He had spotted a grove of trees nearby. Ford was driving on the I-80 towards New York City. He had picked up a hitchhiker. He stopped at a gas station to get gas. The hitchhiker asked him if he could wait a minute. He had to go across to the city bank, across the highway. He visited the cash machine. It wasn't until a few months later that he found out that the hitchhiker had not only robbed that city bank, but a string of banks across the country. And he was finally apprehended in California. There were the mushrooms that he was seeking, as he predicted. He gathered the lot and took them out for dinner later in New York City. Betty Isaacs was cleaning house a year later, and she discovered the ketchup up on the high shelf. She'd forgotten all about it. She was on the point

0: One of Suzuki's books ends with the poetic text of a Japanese monk describing his attainment of enlightenment. The final poem says, "Now that I'm enlightened, I'm as miserable as ever."
1: Today, we can record music as it is, as you hear it, crisp and clear with every note as bright as the stars in the eyes of the girl you're dancing with.

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Differently like a fox, drugs, and rock and roll.

My name is Christina Kubisch, and I don't know exactly what I am. I'm a composer, I am an artist, I'm a researcher, but for me it's not a separation, it all goes together. I started with composition, I started with painting, and I was a flutist. But always I had the feeling it was not really what I wanted to do. On the other hand, something like sound art was not really known at the end of the 60s, beginning of the 70s. There were just many people who tried to make something which went beyond these strictly separated fields. And I was in the middle of that. I was always interested to find technical tools which I would use in a different way. And I found this little telephone cube. It was just a white cube. You put it next to your telephone and then your voice was amplified. I bought it because I liked it, and I had it in my bag when I came to my lessons, and it was on. And then suddenly out of my bag were coming really strange noises. And I asked my professor, my teacher, what is it? And he said, oh, this is electromagnetic induction. Okay, electromagnetic induction occurs any time when you have something electrical going and another electrical item nearby. And the electrical fields are kind of transferred from one place to the other by magnetic induction. This was like, oh, that's really interesting. There could be a technique to do insulation work. From 1980 to 1995, I just did insulations with cables. I built cable fields, I had cable drawings on the walls, and there were many different sounds circulating in them, sounds I had produced before. Project Electrical Works actually started in 2003 when I did an installation with induction in a museum, and then I had a lot of strange noises in my headphones and I couldn't get them away, not the field of anything. And a friend explained to me, yeah, this is because so many digital fields, so many electromagnetic fields now are around us and you can't get away with that, you have to accept it. So I had built a special headphone which was very sensitive. You put them on and these magnetic waves are picked up and transformed into a sound. You just have something like this, you put it on. It looks strange. This is a especially big one. And when you walk, you become a kind of composer or mixer, because if a sound is here, the next one is there, you can walk straight through, but you can turn your head, or you can jump, or you can just go very slowly from one side to the other. So it's really up to your movement or what you do. It's a kind of analog interactivity, I would say. I think every walk is a kind of mirror or a kind of interpretation of what is around. And that's not only sounds, it's really the whole social situation. I like generally that to lead people suddenly in a place where they never have been or which they would not expect. I think it was quite difficult to make a walk here as of MoMA, much more difficult than other places, because it's very hard to find unknown or hidden or secret places. The private public place has disappeared around here, and you hear that. This was for me a really new experience because of the density of sounds. I think the walk, as far as I could develop it, is an image of this kind of density.

0: an electric frying pan, an electric coffee pot, electric griddles. If you have one or are looking for one, Underwriters Laboratories urges you to be aware of the instructions for care and use of these items. Some are made so they may be immersed in water. Others aren't, but they are so marked. For your safety, read and heed the directions that come with the appliance. It's for your good.
1: Silent nuts. Holy nuts. All is balls.
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3: People gotta talk themselves into law and order before they do anything about it. 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

0: Not everyone in a supermarket is there to shop. At least, not from the shelves. 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
1: I pay the fist bill. I pay the fist bill. Oh, you heard me the first time.
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She cleans the house when it's light. My sweet old lady, she cleans the house.

rock would go over the telephone, we know that its frequency is so that the telephone can be used in its normal manner. But there's something else going on. A special code is used for communication, not quite the same as the code that's inside the machine. It's called ASCII, A-S-C-I-I, which stands for the American Standard Code for Information Interchange. And it's a good thing because even different makes of computers can talk to each other that way.

I'm afraid.

0: Hashtag nut is peppermint patty. Check this shit out.
1: Has Wayne Newton split with his wife and hit the jackpot with his new romance? Inquiring minds want to know.
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1: 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What curse of death and disaster haunts the Super Bowl?
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1: What bizarre surprises popped up on Caroline's wacky honeymoon? Find out in the Enquirer. Over 100 features for people with inquiring minds.
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4: 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But the inside word is that the odds are against them. Stay tuned, boppers.

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Clearly.

0: Jason is back. He moves like a shadow, dark and silent. He never utters a word. He simply, mindlessly, mercilessly kills. But now his reign of terror is over, because Friday, April 13th will be Jason's unlucky day. Friday the 13th, the final chapter, rated R, under 17, 9 minutes without parent.
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Papa.

Engines burn fuel, chemical energy, to create heat, heat energy. The heat makes gases expand and exert force to cause motion, mechanical energy. 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This motion makes the wheels turn.

computer. I got the whole family involved.

0: They are brought to you every Monday, Wednesday, and Friday at the same time by Quaker Puffed Wheat and Quaker Puffed Rice. 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

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I found it. 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

0: I do as I choose and go as I please, said Bilbo obstinately.
1: Now, my dear Bobby, said Gandalf, all your life we've been threatened and only something comes. Do as you promise. Give it up.
0: Well, if you want my ring yourself, say so, cried Bilbo. 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I won't give my precious away, I tell you.
1: 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It will be my turn to get angry soon, he said. If you say that again, I shall.

0: quick announcement to the folks down at Flint's Rum Shack. 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
1: A poker.
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And then things, people, it just makes them crazy. 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

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My small ship. Those battered vessels that will not sink. As I never set sail. No longer go out to fish. But remain bobbing in the water. Meditating. Like soft words of advice.

0: To build the plants where DuPont's Better Things for Better Living are produced, DuPont engineers use all kinds of construction materials: stainless steels, copper alloys, lead, rubber, and plastics, to name just a few. The requirements of the chemical industry are so exacting that all these materials must meet certain standards of quality. These standards have been set by the American Society for Testing Materials, one of the important technical associations in which DuPont men are active members. Membership in societies such as these does much to broaden the knowledge of the engineers, scientists, and other technical people who bring you the DuPont Company's Better Things for Better Living through chemistry.
1: Now, children, come on over here. I'm going to tell you a bedtime story. Are you sitting comfortably? Then I'll begin.
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3: So we start from New Orleans past iridescent lakes and orange gas flares, and swamps and garbage heaps. Alligators crawling around in broken bottles and tin cans. Neon arabesques of motels. Maroon pimps scream obscenities at passing cars from islands of rubbish. New Orleans is a dead museum.

expensive. Trailers are all the greater, the beings are expensive.

0: Friends, as you know, on Dragnet, we've always tried to emphasize the importance of facts. And when we talk to you about Chesterfield, we give you the facts. You heard the report George Fenneman read earlier. Nose, throat, and accessory organs not adversely affected by smoking Chesterfields. That's the first such report ever published about any cigarette. Remember that report and make Chesterfield your cigarette. Get them, regular or king size. Chesterfield, the best possible smoke. Much milder.
1: New technology permits us to do very exciting things in interactive, erotic software. Way into the future, dude. One moment at electronic.
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0: Yeah. Say, baby, do you know who I am? I'm Bomb Bill, two-time Slim, the high sheriff sent from hell. I'm the motherfucker that rode zigzag lightning down the middle of the Panama Canal. I'm known from the coast of Maine to the coast of Spain. You can look on the Golden Gate Bridge and see my goddamn name. I was converted with 245s on my side and baptized in a barrel of butcher knives. The sting of Zorro's whip can't mark my hide. A rattlesnake bit me and that motherfucker crawled off and died. I hunt trouble every day of my life, and peace and quiet I do despise. You see, baby, I'm 48 inches across my chest and don't fear a goddamn thing between life and death. I'm the baddest motherfucker you've ever seen. I'm worse than a bucking nightmare and a midnight dream. You see, everything that I do is wrong. If I go to the store, I stay too long. If I bring back butter, I should have got lard. When I get ready to fuck, my dick ain't hard. But don't play me cheap because I'm skinning and grinning and doing my little laugh. Because I'm the type of cocksucker to start an uprising in a motherfucker's ass. Yeah. I might as well get shitty right on down to the bone. You know, I beat 3 murder cases before I was grown. I carry a 38 special built on a 45 frame. It shoots tombstone bullets, ball and chain. I sing graveyard songs and I ain't lying. I'm a bad motherfucker and I don't mind dying. I bolted down lightning and captured thunder. I've done some shit that made the whole world wonder. During the war, the army laid down their guns and I won the fight. I've been known to eat a wild gorilla from asshole to appetite. Among the hoes, you might hear my name ring. But a bitch with a head shaped like a 4-way cold tablet liable to say any goddamn thing. You know, when I go home, I have to walk 44 miles of barbed wire. When I dress to go out, I wear a cobra snake for a necktie. My house is high on a cliff, and it hangs over the edge, and it's made out of human skull. And if I don't start some shit and kick 20 badasses for noon, my whole day seems kind of dull. Yeah. The drink I like best is hydrochloric acid, and I keep me some around. I pissed next to a fireproof bomb shelter and burnt that motherfucker down. But I want you to excuse me for being so bold, but I'm the type of son of a bitch to crawl over 50 good pussies to get to one fat boy's asshole. You see, when I was young and in my prime, I could catch a hoe any old time. Now I'm old and gray and very cold and can't get a bitch to save my soul. So up to it, down to it, and damn the man that won't do it, but he'll run his nasty hands through it, ought to be tied to it and made to do it, because he ain't used to it. I'm Bomb Bill, two-time Slim.
1: What shall I do? I have to stop singing and start thinking.
2: Oh, come with me to find the wizard. I'm sure he'll give you a brain. But first, let's get away from the yellow.

0: I'm the in Madden, and I squeak. It's all numbers when I speak. Facts and figures, figures and facts. One adds or one subtracts. I'm the in Madden, and I'm king. I've a mind like a machine. Charts and digits, digits and charts. I will total all your parts. I'm the in Madden, and I'm all head. But elsewhere, I'm kind of dead. Graphs and data, data and graphs. I get answers, but no laughs. I'm the in man, I define. I deduce, then I design. Gains and losses, losses and gains. I'm just loaded down with brains. I'm the in man, number 1358760235795256903. Boy, do I have your number.
1: It must be great to be so smart.
0: What good is it if you can't feel? It's unfeeling not to feel.
2: Why don't you come with us to find the wizard?
1: He's gonna give me a brain, he's gonna show Dorothy where it's at, and he'll give you a heart.
2: Hurry.
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0: 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Nickel.
1: If I'm fucking a fish and I need to... Wait, never mind. Answered my own question.
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4: What? She killed him with mathematics. What else could it have been?

0: our men couldn't wait. That brought some of the other old geeky episodes to the table with their stories. Blackie Bauer had been sitting in a boxcar with his legs sticking to the door when the train started with a jerk. The door closed. Everybody laughed at Blackie for being that dumb in the first place, and he got mad. Sam Fireman has palsy. This week he was claiming he used to be a watchmaker before he began to shake. The week before he was sent to a brain surgeon. Somebody wanted to know what was wrong with the kid's face. Compression and decompression, the kid said. You're all the time climbing into your suit and out of the suit. And more than there is thin to start with. You get a few red lines and that's those ruptured blood vessels. And you say to hell with the money. All you make is just one more trip. But God, it's a lot of money for anybody my age. Saying that until you can't be anything but a spacer.
1: Oh, no, nothing of the sort. She left no note, didn't even pack a bag, no explanation. She just started to walk to the village from our house in broad daylight and simply vanished from the face of the earth.
2: Today, I'm here to talk about why farts are funny. Farts are funny because they come out of your ass, and ass is funny. There are many different types of farts. There's dry ones. There's ones that sound like this tuba that ripple off your ass cheek. Like that. There's ones that are wet ones. There's millions of different possibilities of farts you can get one. There's silent ones. Big loud ones. There's dad ones that smell really bad. I know. Jeez, man. Farts just really crack me up. They make my belly hurt with laughter. Golly.

0: This is a vine of no great size, but of tremendous strength, which, near the end, divides into several slender but very tough branches. Each of these branches is surrounded by many rings of long, wicked, recurved thorns, as sharp and strong as steel fishhooks, and nearly as difficult to dislodge. The hunter who encounters a thicket of pehuko goes around it or turns back, for it is hopeless to try to go through. While he frees himself from the grasp of one thorn, a dozen more have caught him somewhere else. The objects which I had seen in the tribunal guardroom were made of long bamboo poles, across one end of which two short pieces had been fastened. To these cross pieces were bound a great number of the pehuko vines, so arranged that the innumerable hooks which they bore could be easily swung about in the air.
1: Haven't gotten lost in the woods, have you?

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0: This summer, take your life in your hands.
1: I don't go in the water.
0: This summer, experience a new dimension in terror.
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1: Holy!
0: This summer, the terror of Jaws will not stop at the edge of the screen.
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0: The all-new Jaws 3D.
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0: Rated PG. 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

0: My name is Lyman. Zerga. My name is Lyman Zerga.
1: My name is Lyman Zerga.

0: Livingston Dell. Livingston's been doing freelance surveillance work of late for the FBI Mob Squad.
1: How are his nerves?
0: Okay, not so bad you notice.

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Then came back again. It tried to take me.

Didn't have much. Some days I felt blind.

How long could I last? I tried to guess. It was a rough road.

kilometers, about 186,000 miles. It travels from the sun to the Earth in about 8 minutes, and from the stars in anything from 4 years to several thousand million. Of course, we cannot place a clock on the sun, send out a flash of light from it at 12 noon Greenwich Mean Time, and have it receive the Greenwich at 12.08 p.m. Our methods of estimating the speed of light are those we apply to sound when we use an echo. We can send a flash to a mirror and observe how long it takes for the reflection to reach us. This gives the time for the double journey to the mirror and back. If the distance to the mirror is measured, then the speed of light can be calculated. Methods of measuring time are nowadays so precise that this procedure is used not to calculate the speed of light, but to determine distances. By an international agreement made in 1983, the meter is the length of the path traveled in vacuum by light during a time of 1/299792458 of a second. From the physicist's point of view, the speed of light has become a conversion factor to be used for turning distances into times. It now makes perfectly good sense to say that the sun is about 8 minutes away, or that it is

Okay, let's get down to it, Boppers. We're gonna have to do better out there. Our friends just made it past one of the minor league teams. Remember, Boppers,

0: much interested in your point of view, so please be frank. Tell me exactly what you think.
1: I can't.
0: Why not?
1: I have a sufficient flow of speech.

0: thought ceased for a moment as a shadow passed across the nodes they used. The Overness was already greater than anything human. Greater than anything humans could imagine. Even a shadow was something more than human. A god trolling the nuisance wildlife.
1: You want it?
0: There's a ghost
1: in the sound,
0: looking out upon the school yard underground. So confident the humans, a little village they had made here. Still, thought the hopeful one, the one who had always looked for the craziest outs, we should not be. The evil should long ago have found us. The evil is young, barely 3 days old. Still, we exist. It proves something. The humans found more than a great evil in this archive. Perhaps they found two, or an antidote. Whatever else, the Overness was missing some things and misinterpreting others. While we exist, when we exist, we should do what we can. The ghost spread itself across a dozen workstations and showed its companion a view down an old tunnel, far from human artifacts. For 5 billion years, it had been abandoned, airless, lightless. Two humans stood in the dark there, helmets touching. See? Siana and Arn conspire. So can we. The other didn't answer any words. Glumness. So the humans conspired.

0: job. 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
1: No thanks.
0: What are you, a sissy? Prove you're not or we'll tell everybody.
1: I just don't feel right about it.
2: Right on.
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1: I knew I was right.
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6: 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Joe!
7: 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A Coposaurus nuts. 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

0: when they landed in the trash heap, the on switch accidentally switched on. The robots were activated and set out to fulfill their prolonged mission to jiggify the five boroughs. 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Glam. Glitter. A world only for the beautiful people. For the majestic people. 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All the regular foot shufflers. 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Shuffle on.
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0: 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You're listening to Baby Laugh a Lot. She's the funniest doll you've ever seen. 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

0: the day we celebrate the first glorious anniversary of the information purification directives. We have created, for the first time in all history, a garden of pure ideology, where each worker may bloom, secure from the pests of a contradictory thoughts. Our unification of thoughts is more powerful a weapon than any fleet or army on earth. We are one people, with one will, one resolve, one cause. Our enemies shall talk themselves to death, and we will bury them with their own confusion. We shall prevail.
1: On January 24th, Apple Computer will introduce Macintosh. And you'll see why 1984 won't be like 1984.
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0: to the white bird. The shepherds too with you. Silently, one after another, and disappear in the darkness.
1: Oh,

The abbot was dead. The abbey, a ruin. The memorabilia, on its way to Alpha Centaurus, carried there by what remained of the brethren of Liebowitz. When the visage of Lucifer had mushroomed above the horizon, rising slowly like some titan climbing to its feet after ages of imprisonment in the earth, had sealed their hatch and left the earth in their starship. Now, on the shore beside their blast-off point, the breakers beat monotonously, casting up driftwood. An abandoned seaplane floated beyond the breakers. After a while, the breakers caught the seaplane and threw it on the shore with the driftwood. It tilted and fractured a wing. There were shrimp carousing in the breakers, and the whiting that fed on the shrimp, and the shark that munched the whiting and found them admirable in the sportive brutality of the sea. A wind came across the ocean, sweeping with it a pall of fine white ash. The ash fell into the sea. The breakers washed dead shrimp ashore from the driftwood. Then they washed up the whiting. The shark swam out to his deepest waters and brooded in old, clean currents. He was very hungry that season.

no lake that is fed by no stream, and out of which no stream flows. 10,000 years ago, there stood by its shore the mighty city of Sarnath, but Sarnath stands there no more. It is told that in the immemorial years, when the world was young, before ever the men of Sarnath came to the land of Minar, another city stood beside the lake, the gray stone city of Ib, which was as old as the lake itself, and peopled by beings not pleasing to behold. Very odd and ugly were these beings, as indeed are most beings of a world, yet inchoate and rudely fashioned. It is written on the brick cylinders of Bedatharon that the beams of Ib were in hue as green as the lake and the mists that rise above it, that they had bulging eyes, pouting, flabby lips, and curious ears, and were without voice. It is also written that they descended one night from the moon in a mist, they and the vast, still lake and the gray stone city Ib. However this may be, it is certain that they worshipped a sea-green stone idol chiseled in the likeness of Bakrub, the great water lizard, before which they danced horribly when the moon was biggest.

0: Ah, this is one of my favorite places. It's a marsh that's managed and maintained by Ducks Unlimited. And its sole purpose is to provide a habitat for ducks, geese, birds, mammals, and fish. That gets to be a more important and difficult job each year. And we need your help to keep on doing it. I hope you can attend the Ducks Unlimited fundraising event in your town.
1: 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Chaps, assless. Dick, barf down.
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1: Sticky like nearly dried paint.
0: Their soft science stare.
1: Nursing your face.
0: Anticipating the sly.
1: Tist.
0: Pinched.
1: I.
0: Flinch.
1: Of pain.
0: Everyone blank.
1: An accident awe.
0: As the car.
1: Crash.
0: Fiber.
1: Glass.
0: Dust.
1: Straight up settles on your raw muscle tissue.

0: This is Pennywise. Joan, you're next.
1: This is Sue.
0: Ah, hi, Sue. How can I help?
1: Jim, I really have a problem with impulse buying. I never have money left for anything.
0: Oh, why?
1: Jim, I really have a buying impulse problem buying anything.
0: Now, wait a minute. Go ahead and use some of that money to bring some happiness.
1: Jim, I really have a problem. Jim, I never have money left for impulse buying.
0: A lot of people have that problem. Take cash.
1: Good idea. I feel we really need to buy right away.
0: After all, money is only paper and metal till you put it to use.
1: I never have money left.
0: But we've already decided to buy.
1: Impulse.
0: I really think it'll help.
1: Good idea.
0: Oh, thanks. Okay, let's go to line four. This is Pennywise. I'm Jim Phillips, and your name is...
2: Bob.
0: Hi, Bob. What can I do for you?
2: I get confused by all the claims made in commercials.
0: Oh, this is Pennywise. Line six, you're on. And your name is...
2: Bob.
0: Caller number five, you're on the air with Pennywise. I'm Jim Phillips.
2: I get confused by all the claims made in commercials.
0: Let's go to line seven on Pennywise. Hi, I'm Jim Phillips.
2: Bob, commercials. I get confused by all the claims made in commercials.
0: Oh, well, listen. I think your first responsibility is to yourself and your family.
2: The what?
0: Thanks for the call. Hello, you're on Pennywise with Jim Phillips, and you are...
2: Bob.
0: Okay, let's go to line four. This is Pennywise. I'm Jim Phillips, and your name is...
2: Bob.
0: Commercials. Hello, caller?
2: I get confused by all the claims made in commercials.
0: And your name is...
2: Bob.
0: Hi, Bob. What can I do for you?
2: The what?
0: Go ahead.
2: I get confused by all the claims made in commercials.
0: You sound frustrated.
2: It's because I am.
0: Well, my kids and I, for example, love to build things with scrap lumber.
2: The what?
0: All right. Thanks for the call, Carl.
2: Bob.
0: This is Pennywise. Line six. You're on.
2: Bob.
0: Yeah, Barb.
2: Bob.
0: Go ahead.
2: Claims made in commercials.
0: I
2: get confused.
0: Why?
2: I get commercials confused.
0: I can imagine.
2: The what?
0: Well, many religious people follow the biblical plan of tithing. You may want to visit with your clergy about it, but of course...
2: The what? Commercials. I get confused by all the claims.
0: Then your name is...
2: Bob.
0: That's a tough one. A lot of people have that problem.
2: The what?
0: Truth in advertising.
2: I get confused.
0: Advertising, though, can be a really good source of information because of the truth in advertising policy.
2: The what?
0: Because of the truth in advertising policy.
2: The what?
0: Truth in advertising.
2: The what?
0: Truth in advertising. Truth in advertising. You see, the law requires advertisers to tell the truth.
2: The what?
0: The truth. The truth. To tell the truth. Truth in advertising.
2: Good point.
0: So listen carefully to the wording of an ad.
2: The what?
0: The truth in advertising.
2: The what?
0: Well, then you have to decide if honesty goes both ways, right? After all, so... This is Pennywise. You're on the air. Hi, Bob. What can I do for you?
3: Yeah, Jim, this is Charlie.
0: Okay.
3: I've got a moral question for you.
2: The what?
0: Now, wait a minute. Thanks for the call, Bob.
3: This is Charlie. I've got a moral question for you.
0: Mm-hmm. Well, that's a matter for your own conscience, Charlie.
3: I figured you'd say something like that.
0: All right. Why don't you give it a try this year?
3: Okay, but they'll never catch it.
0: Well, thanks for calling, Charlie.
3: Thanks.
0: This is Pennywise. Line six. You're on.
3: Yeah, Jim, this is Charlie.

Let's go.

0: Hey, play a video game?
1: Sure.
2: Now, command the powers of Atom.
1: That's a game?
2: Atom, the complete 80K computer system and super game system.
1: That's some game.
0: Atom has super graphics. All the arcade screens, all the bonuses, all the intermissions.
1: Even a Hall of Fame.
2: Atom includes the Buck Rogers Super Game and plays all ColecoVision accessories.
0: Let's run my satellite tracking program.
1: That's some game.
2: Command the powers of Atom and program your future.
3: I guess you guys aren't ready for that yet. But your kids are gonna love it.
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And I also have like a 5-pound can of mashed potatoes for $3.95.

0: baby.
1: But it's happening in London, in Europe, in Spain, in France, in Russia.
0: Check out in Tobago, Barbados, Jamaica, Grenada, St. Vincent.

0: I said, just for simplicity, by 1990, we have nothing but retrieval, but they are hologrammic and homeopathic. Now, homeopathic deals with the dilution of environments, and so the more you do with less, the more potent it is. Do you know about homeopathy? Have you ever heard of that medicine?
1: Yeah, it's like when you eat a herb or something because you have a toothache.
0: No, you don't use a herb. It's a diluted version of the essence of the herb.
1: Okay.
0: So that is, it's almost, you're almost eating nothing. It's a little drop. Well, in other words, it's particular principle of etherealization. You do more with less. So this is a 200-year-old medicine. So you take a retrieval of any event in history, and JFK is a retrieval of that 1963 paradigm. And it's retrieved as an event. A tiny event that shook up all the American culture.

different people believe all sorts of different things. Some believe in heaven and hell. Some think we come back as little children. And some think we just wink out.

of the creation of art. The artist on the one hand, and on the other, the spectator who later becomes the posterity. To all appearances, the artist acts like a mediumistic being who, from the labyrinth beyond time and space, seeks his way out to the clearing. If we give the attributes of a medium to the artist, we must then deny him the state of consciousness on the aesthetic plane about what he is doing or why he is doing it. All his decisions in the artistic execution of the work rest with pure intuition. It cannot be translated into self-analysis, spoken over or written or even thought out. T.S. Eliot, in his essay on tradition and individual talent, writes, "The more perfect the artist, the more completely separate in him will be the man who suffers and the mind which creates. The more perfectly will the mind digest and

0: questions are discussed or accepted by the spectator, and many less again are consecrated by posterity.
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0: Jack was alone in the house that night. Then he heard a sound in the attic. He entered the room and found the old furniture with its dead memories and the clocks ticking like heartbeats.
1: And then the terror plunged from out of the darkness.
0: Silent scream. Terror so sudden, there's no time to scream. Silent scream. Rated R. Under 17, not admitted without parent.
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disciple ask his master, "How can I calm my mind?" The master said, "I am too busy to talk to you right now. Why not consult your first Dharma brother?" He did as he was told and asked the same question. The first Dharma brother said, "I have a headache. I can't talk now. Why not talk to the second Dharma brother?" But the second Dharma brother said, "I have a stomach ache. Why don't you just go and talk to our Dharma master?" So he went back to his master and complained, "Nobody told me anything. Nobody gave me any answers." But the master said to him reprovingly, "You really are a stupid fool. Everybody has been giving you the answer." Because of this, the disciple reached enlightenment. You see, in life, in your life, no one else can solve your problems for you. It is you. It is your mind. You have to engage in inner conversation and understanding of your will, of your desires, of your mind power, and of all the existence that we live in. Play with your thoughts.

Yeah.

I've called this chamber a moment ago. In reviewing a class of English literature, there was a serious discussion of Shakespeare's Romeo and Juliet when he suddenly burst

The occasionally friendly sounds you are going to hear were generated by a new virtuoso on the musical scene, an electronic computer. The musical compositions were composed by mathematicians who specified each musical note or rest on punched cards. The cards were fed into a digital computer, which was programmed to produce a magnetic tape on which the musical sounds were described by patterns of tiny magnetized spots. These patterns were then converted to a magnetic soundtrack suitable for playing on an ordinary tape recorder. The first piece, entitled Stoccata, was composed by Dr. John R. Pierce of Bell Laboratories, originally for piano and recorder. It demonstrates that a computer as a musical instrument is capable of producing sounds of a pleasant timbre and simple harmony.

chazi lala bagazi yangu fundisha ho nimesimba guru besi makanika kutila ndo kazi yangu sinone ni zaricha guru besi bemuka amba sinago kamumanya ni mtu mzima simba sindaimba eka.

0: A family's gotta stick together.
1: Yeah.
2: Family's like a gun. You point it in the wrong direction, you're gonna kill somebody.
0: Okay, complete disarray.
2: See this pin?
0: Love.
2: Pull that. Wait 8 seconds.
3: 5 minutes.
0: 10 days.
4: 10 years. You understand?
0: 20 years of my life.
4: Damn.
0: Wreck. Destroyed by disappointment. Like clockwork.
1: Reconstruct.
2: It's my fault.
3: I think about you.
0: Sometimes sort of specialist.
4: I don't even consider myself a part of the family.
0: I don't think that changes anything.
3: I need it.
2: Because I don't think anything's gonna help.
4: Oh, no.
2: I woke up.

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1: It was a beautiful day.
0: June 18th, summer 1976.
1: It was a beautiful day.

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As in a dream, I had no voice for my newfound fear. I took a step back and saw a big hairy creature with a small flat head beating its wings hard against the ground, poised to leap into the sky as puny traffic swirled around its feet. "I'm sorry, who'd you say you were?" he asked. I thought for a moment. My stomach knotted. I'd been around long enough to know such things were important. "Stanley Steamer," I shouted. "For Christ's sake, Stanley," he said. "You want to keep moving," and broke into a breathless run. I didn't answer. I decided to stay where I was. And then, the slow motion cascade of towers crumbling into themselves, the sun bright as a furnace, the trembling blue plain of the Pacific, swelling the rivers and fields until the streets gushed with water. And when the disorder spills out of its prescribed confines, the buildings and roads and faces of Nairobi, Bali, Manhattan, lifeless on the grass.

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Behind them, the brown earth dipped into a smoldering dump. A distant world of horse whips and flames, the ash-covered figures wandering the streets, unsmiling and dressed in horse wool, until they disappeared down the dirt road beyond. I raised my arms to demand some explanation, but something held me back. 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

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different, different, different, different, different, different, different, different, different, different, different, different, different, different, different, different, different, different, different, different, different, different, different, different, different, different, different, different, different, different, different, different, different, different, different, different, different, different, different, different, different, different, different, different, different, different, different, different, different, different, different, different, different, different, different, different, different, different, different, different, different, different, different, different, different, different, different, different, different, different, different, different, different, different, different, different, different, different, different, different, different, different, different, different, different, different, different, different, different, different, different, different, different, different, different, different, different, different, different, different, different, different, different, different, different, different, different, different, different, different, different, different, different, different, different, different, different, different, different, different, different, different, different, different, different, different, different, different, different, different, different, different, different, different, different, different, different, different, different, different, different, different, different, different, different, different, different, different, different, different, different, different, different, different, different, different, different, different, different, different, different, different, different, different, different, different, different, different, different, different, different,

0: Where does this school go? 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
1: I'm ready to party. Got any blow? What I mean is that you blow me.
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0: What you need is courage.
1: 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I got no guts. 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

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All whores have one thing in common, just like the chumps humping for the white boss. It thrills them when the pimps makes mistakes. They watch and wait for his downfall. 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

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I was in an evil, dangerous mood, despite that pile of scratch crammed into the glove compartment. 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

0: I don't understand you. I don't want all this culture. Too much culture. Tearing us apart. Making us different. It's not fair that some people have so much culture and others have very little. We need to balance it out. Too much culture. Too much culture.
1: I'm optimistic that culture will be eradicated someday. Someday, there won't be any cultural differences.
2: No more culture.
1: No more culture.
2: No.
1: Culture is the culture of yesterday. No culture is the new culture. Anti-culture is the culture of tomorrow. Down with culture.
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9: Multiculturalism is a vacuum. East and West will never work. Look at yourselves. It's a complete failure.
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0: Push you back into the sand.

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1: So you might be asking, where are the happiest people on the planet?
0: Global tracking of happiness. 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
1: As a whole. 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

0: 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At any rate, everybody's got a smile on their face.
1: Yeah, welcome to the 21st century.
0: That's really the problem.
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0: Battleship! 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It's loaded with action and suspense. 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
1: B4, hit. J1, huh, you missed. J10,
2: Earl, you struck my battleship.
0: Battleship, a game of strategy from Milton Bradley.
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0: time you really have. Some of us put our leisure time to good use. And some of us, Ken Michaels, for example, spend most of our leisure time just moping. Moping?
1: He thinks I'm moping.
0: Well, who wouldn't mope?
1: There's nothing to do, nobody's around. You know how it is. I went down to the bowling alley, went over to the drugstore. None of the gang was there. All my friends are busy.
0: So,
1: what's for me to do?
0: Do you suppose Ken has more leisure time than his friends do?
1: Huh? Well, no, I don't have more time. We all spend about the same amount of time in school, and the rest is leisure time. I've got nothing to do but wait for supper. My friends have more things to do. They're lucky.
0: Ken's pretty lucky, too. You have so much leisure time. Time in which you can do things you enjoy. Time in which you don't have to work.
1: Like this, huh? Is that good?
0: Let me show you a few things. Suppose you had lived 100 years ago. What would you have been like? Take a look.
1: Where?

theory of relativity appeals, which turns out to be more powerful than anybody would suppose. If you know that one person is twice as rich as another, that is true, whatever currency you estimate the wealth in. The numbers will be changed, but one number will always be double the other. The same sort of thing appears in physics. Since all motion is relative, you may take anybody you like as your standard.

Give me some of that.

0: Give me some of that. Pedro Lemon. Give me some of that.
1: Rat catching.
0: Pedro Lemon.
1: Studies in rat catching for the use of schools. Chapter 1. In the following elementary treatise for the use of public schools, I propose following exactly the same plan as my parson. A good fellow, not afraid of a ferret or a rat, does with his sermons. That is, divide it into different heads, then jumble up all the heads with the body, till it becomes as difficult to follow as a rat's hole in the soft bank. And to begin with, I'm going to talk. Discretion will not rule. I faced a lion, about a being a bad, a young nothing, from having rat. Don't be bitten. It is to be remembered that the plague usually produces notable polynucleosis. Opening cuts on a large mammal. I don't care to defend myself. Partly skinned. The skin, wrong side out. This is a tiring, long story to write, and I've not quite done it yet, for I must finish with the sandpit man. He said that in a fit of rage, he'd thrashed his wife to death with his fists, and that his boy, having seen him do it, had gone mad with fear, and was so bad, especially at night, that if he had not got a bulldog sleeping with him as a sort of friend, he would go into a fit with fear, and was often unconscious for hours. It was an ugly story, and I'm glad to say with the death of the sandpit man, the miserable part of the children's life ended. The sandpit man violated a lamb. Bones tear your flesh. Look, he's just the gentlest hearted beast out, and there's not a puppy in the kennel nor a child in the village who does not know this and impose on him shamefully. Only last Sunday I had a lamb's skin removed. It was the one that gave the sandpit man the terrible disease. It fits tight. It takes some pulling, but it comes steadily along, wiping all before it. Faster and faster they bolt and are killed. I get excited, enjoying the sport. It's over in a few minutes, when 24 are cast up on the bank. Well done, good, woo-hoop, good, that's the way, my boys, woo-hoop. And they roll on the ground, they stretch and wipe the dirt out on their eyes and rub their faces in the grass. In the West Country, it's so infested with the jackrabbits that the whole community rises to draft the pests in a never-narrowing circle that at last ends in the corral. Here, they are leisurely shot or killed with clubs. Sometimes, I feel as though I may fade away. Then, I remember my work.

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But for the life of me, I can't remember what that sermon was about. Mutilated pigs. Nerve reflexes. The queer platypus. Almost the only mammal whose young are bowing from eggs.

0: last time I did cocaine was when that guy was talking. You see, I had some in the little crook area. My index thumb crook area here. And, I was pretending to listen to him. I was in this listening posture, but it was just so that I could do cocaine while I was here. Because I've been going through some very confusing times.
1: You can't do that in here, Lumpy.
0: This major a-hole, Linkman, shot me in the face.
2: We've all made an agreement never to bring drugs into this environment.
0: Absolutely. I agree with you. Every word.
2: Did you just do cocaine, Leslie? Again, while I was talking to you?
3: Whether we know it or not, we're all manipulated. 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

0: Kermit, why do people pollute our rivers and streams and waste water?
1: I don't know. 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I guess people just don't think enough about it. For some free tips on how you can use water wisely, write to Kermit, National Wildlife Federation, Washington, D.C., 20036.
0: Yeah.
2: No, 1-2.